0: 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Loved getting on Amy Stewart as well for you. 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As we get closer to the weekend, one more alarm clock and we have arrived. 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

0: 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You've definitely found the right radio station with songs like that. Hello, it's Ty Frost. 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Latest on the weather too, especially if we want to have a wee look at what's going on the weekend, if you're making some plans, and then more feel-good songs for you. 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
18: G'day there. Cruiser attending a crash in Kernelight Gardens, Springbank Road near Goodwood Road, another one in Parafield Gardens, the Salisbury Highway near the high school, and also Upper Sturt, a crash Upper Sturt Road near Sturt Valley Road. Telecom works continue in Kilkenny on David Terrace at Kilkenny Road. Speed and lane restrictions in place. Works as well, Plimpton Cross Road near Maynard Road. See any dramas or delays? Call the traffic hotline direct 1300 595 937. And that's the latest traffic on Smooth FM Adelaide.
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11: Your 10 o'clock news headlines. Good morning, I'm Emma Duxbury. It's hoped a multi-billion dollar bailout deal will keep Australia's largest aluminium smelter running well into the future. The Tomago site in the New South Wales Hunter region was facing closure in 2029 due to the rising cost of renewable and coal-fired power. The PM has joined his state counterparts this morning to announce a $2.5 billion investment over the next 10 years to keep it operational.
19: There is no question that aluminium is such an essential product to be produced because it goes into everything else that is manufactured in this country just about. And that is why we simply weren't prepared to sit back and say, oh, well, it's all too hard. We've worked constructively to make sure that we have a plan.
11: New figures show a massive jump in the number of drones flying in restricted airspace around Australia's military facilities. News Corp reports there were 147 incursions involving the unmanned aircraft in the 2024-25 financial year. Just 60 were reported in the previous financial year. Australia is on the brink of its biggest ever defence export contract, with the British government set to buy a Canberra-built radar considered the best in the world. It's understood that deal would be worth more than $10 billion with a statement of intent already signed. Students across the country are preparing for pens down to protest against One Nation leader Pauline Hanson. The nationwide rally is expected to attract thousands of young people opposed to the party's policies. Many are strongly against proposed changes to the curriculum. And the NFL is pulling out all the stops to make sure the upcoming LA v San Francisco game at the MCG is a memorable one for Aussie fans. It's confirmed the Jonas Brothers will perform at halftime. The game sold out within hours earlier this year. Updating sport, Geelong captain Patrick Dangerfield is likely to return to face North Melbourne this weekend as the Cats chase a top six finish. They will be without Jeremy Cameron, though. Adelaide will make a call today on whether to play veteran Taylor Walker in tomorrow night's match against Fremantle. The first test against Bangladesh in Darwin gets underway today. Experienced bowlers Josh Hazlewood and Nathan Lyon are back in the side, along with all-rounders Cam Green and Bo Webster. And the LA Lakers basketball team has been sold for a record-breaking $17 billion Australian dollars.
17: Smooth weather.
11: A shower or two today, heading for tops of 17 degrees. A few showers tomorrow with highs of 17. Partly cloudy Saturday and Sunday. And that's the latest on Smooth.
0: Thank you, Emma. At least it's dry on Saturday and Sunday. That's good news. And we'll just keep getting warmer as we approach spring. Hello, it's Ty. This is Adelaide's home of the Feel Good Smooth FM. Thank you very much for tuning in. Here's Hall & Oates and Man Eater.
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0: Jesse J, Price Tag, it's Smooth with more music and less talk. Great to have you here, huh? It's Ty Frost, National Science Week kicks off on Saturday. 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It's good stuff. Belinda Carlisle on the way next. 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

0: If that one gives you a smile because you enjoyed Toy Story 5, I'm happy to do that for you. Taylor Swift, it's smooth, more music and less talk. Hello, it's Ty here. Check out the news and I'll get you singing along to songs like Michael Jackson, Billie Jean. I think that'll go down a treat real soon here at Smooth.
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19: Hello there. Watch out for a crash on the southeastern freeway citybound after the Crayfords exit. In Virginia, roads are closed due to works on Penfield Road between Ranger Road and Heaslip Road. Also a closure in Lewiston due to flooding on Baker Road between Port Gawler Road and Robinson Road. In Kilkenny, urgent works underway on David Terrace near Kilkenny Road. There's works to watch out for in Albert Park on Port Road near Chippenham Street. See any dramas or delays, call the traffic hotline 1300 595 937. That's the latest traffic on Smooth FM, Adelaide.
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4: Good morning, I'm Maham Kashani. The New South Wales and federal governments have announced a $2.5 billion bailout package to secure the future of Australia's largest aluminium smelter. The money will be spent to keep Tomago Aluminium operational until 2030. The PM and his New South Wales counterpart unveiled the funding package in the state's Hunter region earlier this morning. ASIO is being urged to investigate after 147 unidentified drones were detected at Air Force bases across the country in a single year. ADF sources say they've seen the devices above sites in New South Wales, South Australia and Queensland. Tasmania has confirmed its first case of the deadly H5N1 bird flu that's impacted wildlife across five other Australian states. A large seabird tested positive for the virus overnight. More than 150 events of H5 bird flu have now been detected across the country. Students nationwide are preparing to halt their studies today to protest against One Nation leader Pauline Hanson. Rallies are expected to attract thousands of young people opposed to the party's policies. Caroline Leavitt is stepping down as White House Press Secretary for family reasons, with US President Donald Trump saying she'll now serve as one of his top advisors. And millions of people across the UK and Europe have witnessed the most significant solar eclipse. For most of the UK, more than 90% of the sun was covered by the moon. Updating sport. James Peters KC will examine whether Geelong breached any AFL rules in the Jake Colajasny concussion saga. The findings of his investigation are likely to be released early next week. Meanwhile, round one of the AFLW continues tonight with Hawthorn taking on the Demons. And the first cricket test between Australia and Bangladesh is underway in Darwin. Pat Cummins, Josh Hazlewood and Nathan Lyon among the players who've returned following their injury layoffs.
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4: A couple of showers with tops of 17, similar tomorrow, also 17, partly cloudy over the weekend, and that's the latest on Smooth.
0: Good morning to you if you're one of the many getting people to where they need to go across our city. Thank you very much for listening to Smooth. Hello, it's Ty Frost. 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Here's Starship, we built this city. Smooth.

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0: 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It's getting close, isn't it? 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
15: Adelaide's traffic on Smooth.
16: Hello again. In Virginia, that road closure continues due to works on Penfield Road between Ranger Road and Heaslip Road. Also a closure in Lewiston due to flooding on Baker Road between Port Gawler Road and Robinson Road. Urgent works continue in Kilkenny on David Terrace near Kilkenny Road. Also in Albert Park, a burst water main on Port Road near Chippenham Street. In Jepps Cross, road plates in use following urgent works on Grand Junction Road near May North Road. See any dramas? Call the traffic hotline 1300 595 937. That's the latest traffic on Smooth FM Adelaide.
15: The home of more music and less talk. This is Smooth Adelaide. Good afternoon, I'm Heidi Tiltons. Anthony Albanese is rejecting claims the Commonwealth has had to intervene and provide a $2.5 billion bailout of an aluminium smelter because its energy policy has failed. The Prime Minister says the bailout of the Tomago smelter in New South Wales is about protecting the national interest.
17: Aluminium is an essential product. We are proud that we're backing the workers here. We're working constructively with the private sector. Tomago will invest over $1 billion additional on top of the investment that we've made already.
15: Liberal Senator Andrew Bragg is facing backlash from some of his coalition colleagues after delivering a migration speech at the National Press Club. The party's housing spokesman has flagged a migration target of 180,000 alongside measures to achieve visa reductions. But Liberal Senator James Patterson says the position is not shared by the Liberal Party room.
18: Well, Andrew's not our spokesperson for immigration. He was sharing a personal view. It's not coalition policy. We'll go through a deliberate and careful policy development process to arrive at both the number of reduced migration from Labor's failure and the specific visas that will be reduced.
15: After 2 years behind bars, jailed whistleblower David McBride has been released from prison on parole. The former military lawyer was convicted in 2024 for stealing secret defence material and sharing it with journalists. Tasmania has recorded its first death of a seabird from the H5 strain of avian flu. It was found on the state's northwest coast in a brown skewer. And Ariana Grande appears to have gone Instagram official with her on-again-off again boyfriend Ricky Alvarez. Barely 2 weeks after announcing she's taking an extended break, the superstar has posted a number of loved up photos with the dancer. Updating sport, and the Australian summer of cricket has begun in August. Australia winning the toss and electing to bat first against Bangladesh in Darwin. Jake Weatherill the first wicket to fall for 23. The LA Lakers basketball team has been sold for a record-breaking $17 billion Australian dollars, and Lionel Messi has posted a tribute to his late father on social media, declaring he's not sure how much longer he'll continue to play football.
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15: Showers easing this afternoon, temperatures dropping to 9 degrees tonight, a shower or two tomorrow with a top of 17. Looking further ahead, cloudy on Saturday, partly cloudy for Sunday. And that's the latest on Smooth.
0: All right, let's keep ticking those things off our to-do list for Thursday. On my list, it says play more feel-good music. So that's what I'm going to do. Here's Adele for it. Smooth.
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0: 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Much deserved, no doubt. And hopefully you got something yummy for lunch. I want to get on even more songs for you. So right back to it. 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

0: You know, it's the feel-good work day when you tune into Smooth FM and you hear Johnny Hates Jazz, Shattered Dreams, I Don't Feel Like Dancing, Scissor Sisters, and Simon Diaz, who's in next. 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
14: Adelaide's traffic on Smooth.
15: Hello again. In Virginia, roads are still closed due to works on Penfield Road between Ranger Road and Heaslip Road. Also a closure in Lewiston due to flooding on Baker Road between Port Gawler Road and Robinson Road. In Kilkenny, urgent works continue on David Terrace near Kilkenny Road. A burst water main in Paradise on Darley Road near Lower North East Road. Also one in Albert Park on Port Road near Chippenham Streets. see any dramas or delays, call the traffic hotline 1300 595 937. That's the latest traffic on Smooth FM Adelaide.
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16: Good afternoon, I'm Heidi Tiltons. The country's largest aluminium smelter has been saved after the federal and New South Wales governments came together for a bailout. $2.5 billion will be spent over the next decade to secure the future of Rio Tinto's Tomago smelter in the Hunter. Opposition leader Angus Taylor says the government's crippling energy policies were the only thing putting the facility at risk.
17: This is a $2.5 billion admission of failure on energy policy in this country. The reason they are having to do this is because electricity prices are too high. Chris Bowen has absolutely failed to deliver what he said he was going to deliver.
16: Jailed whistleblower David McBride has thanked his supporters after being freed from a Canberra prison after 2 years behind bars. The former military lawyer was convicted in 2024 for stealing and sharing top secret defence material with journalists. He's now been freed on parole and says he's looking forward to being at home.
18: I'm looking forward to seeing my dog. He's, and my daughters. Particularly my dog and my daughters as well. And hopefully my dog will remember who I am.
16: ANZ has become the latest big bank to report a drop in the number of mortgage applications. Australia's fourth largest lender has increased its quarterly profit to $1.9 billion for the 3 months to June. But the bank has revealed a 12% slump in loan applications since property tax changes were announced in the budget. Experts are urging the government to do more in tackling the nation's leading cause of cancer death. Figures show lung cancer claimed nearly 9,000 Australian lives last year, with more than 15,000 new cases diagnosed. And Graham Norton has thrown some subtle shade at Taylor Swift and Travis Kelce after attending their star-studded nuptials at Madison Square Garden, the Irish comedian describing the wedding as lovely but says they incorporated elements that he wouldn't have done. Updating sport, and Australia's marathon summer of cricket is officially underway, but the Aussies have made a shaky start against Bangladesh in Darwin. Batting first in the opening test, the Aussies have only managed 4 for 74 at lunch, losing Travis Head, Jake Weatherald, Manus Labuschagne and Cameron Green in quick succession. Dean Solomon admits it hasn't been easy living away from his wife and children as interim Essendon coach. The Premiership bomber is weighing up if he'll stay on as an assistant next year, with the Bombers likely to name their next coach next year. And Americans Josh Kushner and Bob Iger are buying the LA Lakers basketball team for a record price of nearly $17 billion.
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16: Showers easing this afternoon, temperatures dropping to 9 degrees tonight, a shower or two tomorrow with a top of 17. Looking further ahead, cloudy on Saturday, partly cloudy for Sunday. And that's the latest on Smooth.
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0: 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Soft Cells coming up. We'll hear from Wham, some Wham fun. But now let's start off with the Big O, and You Got It.
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0: there's a guy you'd vote for, wouldn't you? Rick Astley. Feels good, doesn't it? Right here at Smooth FM, playing more music with less talk. A Feel Good Thursday. I like that. Simon Diggaz here. Let's ring ring. Old school. That's right, with ABBA coming up. Olivia Dean, she'll be in the country later on with those baby steps and more on the way.
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11: Hello again. Still have that road closure in Virginia due to works on Penfield Road between Ranger Road and Heaslip Road. In Lewiston, another closure due to flooding on Baker Road between Port Gawler Road and Robinson Road. Urgent works continuing Kilkenny on David Terrace near Kilkenny Road. There's crews working on a burst water main in Paradise on Daly Road near Lower North East Road. Also one in Albert Park on Port Road near Chippenham Street. In Jepps Cross, road plates are in use following urgent works on Grand Junction Road near Main North Road. Speeds at 40 both ways. That's the latest traffic on Smooth FM Adelaide.
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12: Good afternoon, I'm Heidi Tiltons. The average full-time Aussie worker is now earning more than $108,000 a year. New IBS figures show weekly wages have climbed to $2,084, but annual earnings growth has slowed to 3.7%, its weakest pace since 2022. The Prime Minister claims the bailout of the Tomago Aluminium smelter is about protecting the national interest. The Hunter facility has been set to close from 2029 due to rising energy costs, but the New South Wales and federal governments are splitting a $2.5 billion bill to keep it open. Anthony Albanese says it will help with the transition to renewables.
13: That this facility has a future that is not only it being able to survive, but it thriving into the future. This is an arrangement that will deliver additional clean energy for New South Wales and for Australia.
12: Greens Senator David Shoebridge has welcomed the release of whistleblower David McBride. The former military lawyer is out on parole after spending 2 years behind bars for stealing secret defence material and sharing it with journalists. Senator Shoebridge says his friend should never have been jailed in the first place.
14: Because his only crime was telling the truth about war crimes and insisting that senior defence leadership should also be held to account. That's why they put him in jail. To silence that truth and to silence other whistleblowers.
12: Elon Musk has scored another win against Australia's e-safety commissioner. The federal court has ruled X doesn't have to comply with an additional online safety standard designed to tackle harmful content. The court's found the social media giant can't be subjected to two different sets of regulations at once. And Bill Gates' daughter is in hot water over allegations her shopping startup improperly claimed commissions on online sales. Phoebe Gates' company Fia is accused of cookie stuffing, where tracking cookies are placed on shoppers' browsers to take credit for purchases it may not have generated. Updating sport, and Australia's summer of cricket is off to a shaky start. The Aussies losing 4 early wickets against Bangladesh in the opening test in Darwin. Jake Weatherill, Travis Head, Marnus Labuschagne and Cameron Green all dismissed before the lunch break as the Aussies desperately try to pile on the runs. Socceroos defender Lucas Herrington's transfer to newly promoted English Premier League club Hull City is complete. The 18-year-old signing a 5-year deal, and Lani Pallister has swum the fastest 200-metre heat of her career at the Pan Pacific Championships in LA, advancing to the final.
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12: Showers easing this afternoon, temperatures dropping to 9 degrees tonight, a shower or two tomorrow with a top of 17. Looking further ahead, cloudy on Saturday, partly cloudy for Sunday. And that's the latest on Smooth.
0: You know, this hour's music's going to make you feel like it's the weekend already. Simon Diaz here, and this is an amazing stat. She's had dance floor hits in not two, not three, but 5 decades. All hail the Queen of Pop right now. Kickstarting another hour of Feel Good.
10: 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More music and less talk. Smooth. 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

0: Oh, some great memories there. Yeah, when I had hair. Bon Jovi, Bed of Roses, Taylor Swift and Billy Joel in there too. Put it together, it feels good with more music and less talk, making it a smooth Thursday with Simon Diaz. Diana Ross is coming up and Tiffany in minutes.
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1: Adelaide's traffic on Smooth.
12: Entering Eastbourne on Norton Summit Road at Glen Stewart Road, Burst Automated Paradise, slow on North East Road, Darby Road. In Virginia, thanks to works, Penfield Road closed between Ranger Road and Heaslip Road. Also in Lewiston, due to flooding, Baker Road closed between Port Gordon Road and Robinson Road. Otherwise, you'll find roadworks on Heaslip Road, Penfield Gardens, Womba Road at Penfield, Shepherd's Hill Road, Eden Hills, Salisbury Highway, Greenfields, and North East Road at Klemzig as well. So any dramas or delays, call the traffic hotline direct, 1300 595 937. That's the latest traffic on Smooth FM Adelaide.
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13: Good afternoon, I'm Heidi Tiltons. Six figures is fast becoming the new average for Aussies working full-time. New ABS figures put average weekly earnings at just over $2,080 or around $108,000 a year. But wage growth is slowing, hitting its weakest pace in 4 years. It's as the boss of Telstra pockets a hefty pay rise despite the telco's disastrous nationwide outage. CEO Vicky Brady was paid $6.8 million last financial year, an increase of around $700,000. That's despite Telstra docking part of her bonus over last month's outage, which disrupted millions of calls and data connections. The federal government says the $2.5 billion bailout of the Tomago aluminium smelter will make Australia more self-sufficient. The Hunter facility was set to close at the end of the next year when its energy supply contract expired, but it's been given a lifeline from the state and federal governments. Minister Pat Conroy telling Parliament the investment will help boost Australia's sovereign capability.
14: I stood in the rain with the Prime Minister when he told the workers of Tomago, we have your back. Yeah. And now we've delivered. It will keep the smelter open. It will advance the Hunter's clean energy transition, and it means we keep a strategically important asset for the whole country.
13: Thousands of students across the country are skipping school this afternoon to protest against One Nation and its leader. The Students Say No to Hanson protest is being led by the National Union of Students, who argues the party's policies don't help students and young people succeed. And P. Diddy is out of solitary confinement after being placed in the hole following a prison fight. The two inmates reportedly went toe-to-toe in the New Jersey jail, throwing jabs before prison staff intervened. Updating sport, and Richmond Premiership star Dion Prestia is hanging up his boots at the end of the AFL season. The 33-year-old midfielder was a key part of the Tigers' golden era, winning three premierships in 2017, 2019 and 2020. Bangladesh has the upper hand over Australia on day one of their Darwin tests. Steve Smith has proven the key to the fight back, notching up his half century just after lunch. And 18-year-old Socceroos defender Lucas Harrington has put pen to paper on a five-year deal with English Premier League club Hull City.
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13: Showers easing, temperatures dropping to 9 degrees tonight, a shower or two tomorrow with a top of 17. Looking further ahead, cloudy on Saturday, partly cloudy for Sunday. 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
16: Thank you, I'm Brenton Brackless. Tonight, SA's One Nation leader joins students protesting Pauline Hanson. Watch them go toe-to-toe. See the testing of Australia's first lunar rover right here in SA. 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Plus, we're with the Crows in Perth as Tex looks to convince the coach he's good to go. Nine News, your news, night at 6 on 9 and on 9 Now.
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0: Making a smooth Thursday feel good with more music, less talk and a little UB40. Actually, they're touring Oz, I think it's next May. That's right. And guess who's touring with them? Soul to Soul. How cool. Back to life, all those hits. Love it. Looking forward to it. All right, traffic time. Let's check it out for you. Bodie M with some sunshine and some feel-good Queen in minutes.
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2: In Taringia Spanish on Norton Summit Road at Glen Stewart Road, a burst water main low on North East Road, Darley Road, Paradise. In Virginia, Penfield Road closed between Ranger Road and Heaslip Road thanks to works. In Lewiston, due to flooding, Baker Road closed between Port Gawler Road and Robertson Road. Lindsay Roadworks to David Terrace, Kilkenny. Ongoing roadworks across Road Plimpton and South Road to Halloran Hill as well. Plus, there's a camera on Shepherdson Road at Parafield Gardens. See any dramas or delays, call the traffic hotline direct, 1300 595 937. That's the latest traffic on Smooth FM Adelaide.
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0: Well, the studio clock here at Smooth FM saying almost 4 o'clock, and that means Heidi's ready for a traffic and news update for us. 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
0: In McGillis Bash, on Norton Summit Road at Glen Stewart Road, another in Salisbury East, Bridge Road at Smith Road, Para Hills West, a smash on Bridge Road near Beefield Road, a broken down truck also on Bridge Road. It's all happening on Bridge Road this afternoon near Montague Road, Ingle Farm. First Water Main in Paradise, Lower North East Road, Darnie Road. In Lewiston, flooding has Baker Road closed as well between Port Gorda Road and Robinson Road, and Emergency Telecommunication Works, David Terrace at Kilkenny. Sandy Dramas, all delays. Call the traffic online direct, 1300 595 937. That's the latest traffic on Smooth FM Adelaide.
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15: Good afternoon, I'm Heidi Tiltons. The Treasurer is welcoming the latest wage growth data. Despite revelations, Aussie workers are seeing their slowest earnings growth in almost 4 years. New ABS figures show average full-time earnings have climbed to around $2,084 a week, but growth has slowed sharply. Jim Chalmers has told Parliament Labor is committed to easing cost of living pressures on Aussie families.
16: Average weekly full-time earnings are up more than $300 a week since this government was elected. The gender pay gap has fallen to another record low of 11.3%, which is a source of pride for us, but also a reminder that we do have more work to do on that front.
15: Telstra boss Vicky Brady has defended an 11% pay rise despite the telco cutting more than 1,200 jobs and suffering a major nationwide outage. The CEO's total pay jumped to $6.8 million, although her bonus was docked by more than $600,000 over last month's network failure. The Nationals are refuting claims the coalition will seek to reduce working holiday visas as part of its immigration policy. Shadow Housing Minister Andrew Bragg has used a key speech to flag a net migration target of 180,000, hinting at reductions to the number of backpacker and student visas. But Nationals leader Matt Canavan claims this is not coalition policy.
17: We will not be seeing changes to working holiday visa makers because that's not the reason why we've had the surge in migration. Often colloquially referred to backpackers are not taking a house in a major city away from others that could be using it.
15: High school and university students have gathered across the country in protest of One Nation and Pauline Hanson. The National Students Union has put together the rallies in every major capital city. And Ariana Grande appears to have gone Instagram official with her on-again, off-again boyfriend Ricky Alvarez. Barely 2 weeks after announcing she's taking an extended break, the superstar has posted a number of loved-up photos with the dancer. Updating sport, and two AFL Premiership players have announced their retirements. Dion Prestia will finish his career after Richmond's clash with St Kilda at the MCG on Saturday, while Steel Sidebottom has told his Collingwood teammates he'll hang up the boots at season's end. The LA Lakers basketball team has been sold for a record-breaking $17 billion Australian, and Steve Smith's been caught out for 71 after single-handedly steadying Australia's first innings after a disastrous start to the first test against Bangladesh.
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15: Showers easing, temperatures dropping to 9 degrees tonight, a shower or two tomorrow with a top of 17. Looking further ahead, cloudy on Saturday, partly cloudy for Sunday. 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
18: Thank you, I'm Brenton Brackless. Tonight, SA's One Nation leader joins students protesting Pauline Hanson. Watch them go toe-to-toe. See the testing of Australia's first lunar rover right here in SA. Where to score the best bargains in the after-payday sales. Plus, we're with the Crows in Perth as Tex looks to convince the coach he's good to go. 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
14: Making the drive home feel good.
19: 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It's Simon here about to play you some Corona. 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

0: That was a great version of Landslide, wasn't it? The Dixie Chicks, Simply Red, and the Porter Sisters. We're excited. It's a Thursday, and we're feeling good for the run home on Smooth. My name's Simon Degas, and if you want more music and less chit-chat, the best sing-alongs too for the drive home, don't forget Byron Webb after 5 is with us right till 9 o'clock tonight, the night show. All right, NSYNC coming up before 5. I've got a slice of heaven, a slice of feel-good as well from Dave Dobbin with those herbs.
1: Adelaide's traffic on Smooth.
2: In McGill, a smash on Norton Summit Road near Glen Stewart Road. Salisbury East, a smash on Bridge Road at Smith Road. Another in Para Hills West, also on Bridge Road at Beefield Road. A breakdown on, you guessed it, Bridge Road, Montague Road, Ingle Farm. First Water Main, Lower North East Road, Darley Road, Paradise. And flooding has Baker Road closed in Lewiston between Port Gawler Road and Robinson Road. See any dramas or delays, call the traffic hotline direct, 1300 595 937. That's the latest traffic on Smooth FM Adelaide.
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0: 24/7, more music and less talk that feels good here at Smooth FM on this Thursday. Cruise home. Feels like a Friday. Byron Webb is fist pumping in the next studio. He's going to get you home with the best sing-alongs just after five. He's with us till 9 o'clock tonight, actually. All those after-school activities as well. A quick check at the roads across our great city and Smooth News at 5 with Heidi here on Smooth.
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22: In McGillis Spanish on Norton Summit Road at Glen Stewart Road, another in Salisbury East on Briggs Road at Smith Road. Also in Parry Hills West, a Spanish on Briggs Road near Beefield Road, a Burstwater Main in Paradise, Lower North East Road, Darnie Road. In Virginia, Penfield Road closed due to works between Ranger Road and Heaslip Road, and due to flooding in Lewiston, Baker Road closed between Port Gordle Road and Robinson Road. See any dramas or delays, call the traffic hotline direct, 1300 595 937. That's the latest traffic on Smooth FM Adelaide.
21: 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This This is Smooth Adelaide. Good afternoon, I'm Heidi Tiltons. One Nation MP Barnaby Joyce is playing down mass protests against Pauline Hanson, saying school students are just following instruction. Thousands of high school and university students across the country are rallying against the minor party, but Mr. Joyce has told News 24 most of the students would have no idea about the policies of the major parties.
0: I don't think if you'd gone to those students 4 weeks ago and said, explain to me the policies of the Labor Party, the Greens, One Nation, in a proficient form, so much so that you would actually go on strike, I don't think you'd have much luck.
21: Liberal Senator Andrew Bragg has brushed aside criticism from his colleagues after he flagged a migration cap in a National Press Club speech. He's been subsequently disciplined given the opposition is yet to finalise its migration policy. But Senator Bragg says he makes no apology for raising the issue.
2: Of course, I talk to colleagues all the time, and as you can imagine, people have good feedback and people have negative feedback. Over the four decimates period, then your nom numbers would need to be in the range of 180,000. So I'm not saying it's a policy, I'm not saying it's a target, I'm saying like those are just the numbers.
21: Aussie workers are taking home more money, but wage growth is slowing. The average full-time worker now earns around $2,084 a week. That's up 3.7% over the past year, but the ABS says the pace of growth is now the slowest since 2022. After 2 years behind bars, jailed whistleblower David McBride has been released from prison on parole. The former military lawyer was convicted in 2024 for stealing secret defence material and sharing it with journalists. And Graham Norton has thrown some subtle shade at Taylor Swift and Travis Kelce after attending their star-studded nuptials at Madison Square Garden. The Irish comedian describing the wedding as lovely, but says they incorporated elements that he wouldn't have done. Updating sport, and in cricket, Australia has been bowled out for just 198 on day one of the first test against Bangladesh in Darwin. Steve Smith led the resistance before being caught out for 71. In the AFL, Richmond Triple Premiership star Dion Prestia has announced his retirement with Saturday's clash against St Kilda to be his last game. Collingwood veteran Steele Sidebottom will also be hanging up the boots at season's end. And in surfing, world champion Molly Picklam and Isabella Nichols have advanced to the quarterfinals at the Tahiti Surf Pro.
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21: Showers easing, temperatures dropping to 9 degrees tonight, a shower or two tomorrow with a top of 17. Looking further ahead, cloudy on Saturday, partly cloudy for Sunday. Now let's see what's leading tonight's stories on Nine News.
23: Thank you, I'm Brenton Brackless. Tonight, SA's One Nation leader joins students protesting Pauline Hanson. 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See the testing of Australia's first lunar rover right here in SA. 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Plus, we're with the Crows in Perth as Tex looks to convince the coach he's good to go. Nine News, your news, 9.36 on Nine and on Nine Now.
24: Definitely starting to reel in the weekend now. That is so all right with me. Hope you've had a good Thursday so far. Thanks for being a part of our afternoon here at Smooth FM with Byron with you now to play some great songs. In fact, I think it is probably the most loved George Michael song that I've got coming up for you. Elton John and Dua Lipa on the way soon too with Cold Heart. Firstly, let's do some woohoos.
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0: back to where it almost all began for Madonna at Smooth FM. I like that, Borderline. And yeah, look at Madonna now, just a couple of years older, back dominating the charts with her brand new album. In fact, that new collaboration with our own Kylie Minogue shot to number one too. Good on her. It's no mean feat. Anyway, thank you for joining us. Byron with Ian for the run home at Smooth this afternoon for you. Quick check in on the traffic now too if you're in that. And then I've got the brand new song to play from Bruno Mars. Hope you like that.
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2: In Eden Hills, a smash on Shepherd's Hill Road at Eden Avenue. Glenelg East, a smash Brighton Road, McFarland Street. Another in McGill, Norton Summit Road at Glen Stewart Road. Power Hills West, a smash Bridge Road at Beefield Road. A breakdown, Grand Junction Road, Hanson Road, Athol Park. Burswater Main, Lower North East Road, Darley Road, Paradise. And Emergency Roadworks, David Terrace, Kilkenny Road at Kilkenny as well. See any dramas or delays? Call the Traffic Hotline Direct, 1300 595 937. That's the latest traffic on Smooth FM Adelaide.
3: Rosanna Mangiarelli here on 7 News. Heartbreaking new details following a workplace death in the Adelaide Hills. Exclusive pictures of a mystery police operation at Yatala and the Crows' final training session ahead of their high-stakes clash against the Dockers.
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0: It's a great song to make us feel good at Smooth FM as we do the run into Thursday night. Actually, the run toward the weekend now, too. I don't know how good is this point of the week. We should have a fair idea of how the weekend's weather is shaping up, too, which we'll check in next with our Smooth News. I'll have John Farnham and a great ABBA song waiting on the other side for you in a moment here at Smooth.
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7: Wet roads, take care out there. In Happy Valley, a bus fire on Paneltinga Road at Kernahan's Road. Eden Hills, a smash on Shepherd's Hill Road at Eden Avenue. Another in Glenelg East, Brighton Road, McFarland Street. The yellow smash on Norton Summit Road at Glen Stewart Road. Also one at Parra Hills West, Bridge Road, Beefield Road. At Abyss Water Main, slowing low on North East Road, Darley Road in Paradise as well. See any dramas or delays, call the traffic hotline direct, 1300 595 937. That's the latest traffic on Smooth FM Adelaide.
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8: Good evening, I'm Heidi Tiltons. The average full-time Aussie worker is now earning more than $108,000 a year. New ABS figures show weekly wages have climbed to $2,084, but annual earnings growth has slowed to 3.7%, its weakest pace since 2022. Telstra's CEO has ended up with an 11% pay rise, her take-home pay packet now just shy of $7 million. However, Vicky Brady's short-term bonuses have been cut by the board by $600,000 because of a national outage that led to more than 600 calls failing to connect to 000. Anthony Albanese is rejecting claims the Commonwealth has had to intervene and provide a $2.5 billion bailout of a New South Wales aluminium smelter because its energy policy has failed. The Prime Minister says the bailout of the Tomago smelter is about protecting the national interest.
9: Aluminium is an essential product. We are proud that we're backing the workers here. We're working constructively with the private sector. Tomago will invest over $1 billion additional on top of the investment that we've made already.
8: Thousands of students have walked out of classrooms across Australia to protest against Pauline Hanson and One Nation. The senator has hit back, saying schools should teach young people how to think, not what to think. Jailed whistleblower David McBride has thanked his supporters after being freed from a Canberra prison after 2 years behind bars. The former military lawyer was convicted in 2024 for stealing and sharing top secret defence material with journalists. He's now been freed on parole and says he's looking forward to being at home.
10: I'm looking forward to seeing my dog. He's and my daughters. Particularly my dog and my daughters as well. And hopefully my dog will remember who I am.
8: And Bill Gates's daughter is in hot water over allegations her shopping startup improperly claimed commissions on online sales. Phoebe Gates's company Fia is accused of cookie stuffing, where tracking cookies are placed on shoppers' browsers to take credit for purchases it may not have generated. Updating sport, and cricket selectors have picked Josh Hazlewood ahead of Scott Boland for Australia's first test against Bangladesh in Darwin. Cats coach Chris Scott claims he's not exactly sure while Jake Colajanni is unavailable for selection this week. The Premiership player hasn't been at the club since being identified as the player who signed a secret concussion waiver. And two-time Premiership winner Adam Reynolds has indicated he's being rested by Broncos coach Michael Maguire.
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8: Showers easing, temperatures dropping to 9 degrees tonight, a shower or two tomorrow with a top of 17. Looking further ahead, cloudy on Saturday, partly cloudy for Sunday. Now let's see what's leading tonight's stories on Nine News.
11: Thank you, I'm Brenton Ragless. Tonight, toe-to-toe on the steps of Parliament. Hundreds of students gathered to protest Pauline Hanson. The little rover here in SA preparing for a big mission to the moon. And a homecoming of sorts for Dan Curtin as the Crows prepare for their season-defining match in Perth. Don't worry, you haven't missed the news. Start over on 9 Now as soon as you're home.
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13: 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We're here for the run into Thursday night. Good end of the week to be at. And even if you've got a bit of traffic to battle yet, let's make it sound good with Sonia Dada now for you.
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0: Some right royalty on the way to Thursday night at Smooth FM with Queen there, a little Radio Gaga. And I hope you're well for it. Thank you for being part of our day with Byron Witt here for The Drive Home. About to play a very loved Irishman for you and a great Pet Shop Boys song. But firstly, let's see how the roads are behaving for you now, Smooth.
1: Adelaide's traffic on Smooth.
2: Wet roads around the place. Take care out there in Happy Valley. A bus fire. Pannell to Tinga Road at Kennehens Road. Christy Downs and Spanish Flanks Mill Road. Holman Road. Another in Eden Hill. Shepherd's Hill Road at Eden Avenue. Glenelg East to Smash Brighton Road. McFarland Street. Also one in McGill. Northern Summit Road. Glen Stewart Road. And a breakdown. Grand Junction Road. Hanson Road in Athol Park as well. See any dramas or delays? Call the traffic hotline direct. 1300 595 937. That's the latest traffic on Smooth FM Adelaide.
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0: Yeah, sounded good as we play more music and let's talk at a Thursday night here at Smooth FM. And actually a pretty special Thursday too, our third last one of winter for the year. I know, isn't that a good thought? Hope you're well for it too, with Byron with you at nearly 7 p.m. We've got a great weekend coming up too, with the All-Star team back in. Melissa Doyle leads that with our weekend breakfast show both days on the weekend for you, 6 a.m. In the meantime, what about some Nick Kershaw? And I love it, the Carly Rae Jepsen song, Here's My Number, Call Me Maybe Soon for you, Smooth.
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0: 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Thank you too for joining us, whatever you're doing at the moment, whether you've made it home safely now in your comfy clothes or you've got work on tonight. Byron with you here to keep you company and with a great Nick Kershaw song now to get us fired up again.
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0: Yeah, I like that beat. It's a good song, isn't it? From Paula Cole and Smooth FM with I Don't Want to Wait and the uber cool David Bowie in there too. It sounded great. I hope you enjoyed that. Thanks for having us on. Byron with you here on the way to Thursday night playing you more music. And let's talk. And a big hi to you too, especially if you're listening in via the Smooth Player app. If you haven't downloaded that yet onto your phone, you can get it wherever you get your apps. And it's always worth a look at the win page on the Smooth Player app too, can I just mention? Always good things to win. Great sounds in the meantime. Can't Even Know with the Ultimate Earworm and Chaka Khan on the way next. And I cannot wait to play that for you, Smooth.
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0: So many songs, so many great songs, and a pretty fine end of the week too, may I mention. That's Smooth FM, yeah, Thursday night, nearly 8 p.m. with Byron with you here to keep you company, and, well, actually great company after 9 too with Cameron Daddo back in winding things out for you. We'll head there in a good way, very smooth with Womack and Womack, and even a little touch of elegance, one of my favourite bands to play for you soon, Smooth.
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0: Because I gotta have faith. Ooh, I gotta have faith. Because I gotta have faith. That's always fun to play from George Michael at Smooth FM. Faith, and I really enjoyed playing Simply Red in there too. And a touch of elegance to it all, aren't they? Hope you enjoyed as well with Byron and Vivienne rolling out lots of music for you into Thursday night, getting closer to Cameron Daddo's Relax and Wind Down from 9 p.m. too, by the way. But before we get there, what about some Matchbox 20, some Earth, Wind and Fire, and that great Sienna Spira song, Material Lover? We'll play them all for you next here at Smooth.
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0: What a good song to play here at Smooth FM as we land ourselves in very much the right corner of the week now. Good point of night to Karen Daddo's in next, taking you through to midnight, playing you the most Thursday night music around here at Smooth. 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
10: Cameron Daddo keeping your Thursday night sounding smooth with the voice of Annie Lennox and the Eurythmics soon, along with some added Stevie Wonder harmonica. Very cool. And a big hug right now from Mariah Carey and Trey Lorenz. Here's I'll Be There.

0: More music, less talk with Coldplay's Yellow. Cameron Daddo with you on Smooth. There are some new movies out today. The End of Oak Street, Anne Hathaway and Ewan McGregor team up. And One Night Only, Callum Turner, also known as Mr. Dua Lipa, who I saw arriving at the airport yesterday. Must be here for some promotion. I don't know. Maybe he's shooting something new too. Welcome to the country, sir. We're back with one from the Greatest Showman soundtrack from Pink. Happy to share it with you on Smooth next.
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0: Well, thank you so much for making Smooth your radio choice tonight. Hi, my name's Cam Datto, and if that to-do list for tomorrow is chock-a-block, don't add another thing to it. Enough's enough. I'll look after the tunes for you with one from Lionel Richie on the way to set the relax.
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0: 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They get a feature and mention in the film The Invites. 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And keeping warm now with Lady O.
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0: 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I've been through it a couple of times, well, three times actually. One tip I can offer you to help de-stress things is just stay out of the way. Your kids know what they're doing. Just keep them fed, well hydrated. It'll all work out. I'm Cam Datto. This is Smooth, and we'll take the pressure off with the best tunes continuing next.
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0: 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Cam Dutto keeping you company on Smooth for the overnight shift and the late pack down with Spandau Ballet after this quick break.
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0: 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It is Cam Dutto with Charlie Puth in a sec. And even better that he'll be here in November for a show at the Entertainment Centre. He's great, and so is his song. 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

0: 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And this is appropriate, given that we're talking about two of us. 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

0: Cam Datto on Smooth, and that is a very tidy way to mark off the 13th of August. I'll be back again tomorrow night from 9, right after Old School Disco. And, well, how about this challenge for tomorrow? Be kinder than necessary. See what happens. Have a feel-good start to your Friday, and thanks for listening to Smooth. Dream big. Bye for now.
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6: Good morning and happy Friday. Roads are wet at the moment due to passing showers, so drive carefully. Traffic lights flashing yellow for the moment in Regency Park South Road at Days Road, Burst Water Main Paradise, Lower North East Road near Darley Road. Road closures in place due to works Virginia Penfield Road between Ranger Road and Heathcliff Road, and also due to flooding in Lewiston Baker Road between Port Gawler Road and Robinson Road. See any dramas or delays? Call the traffic hotline direct 1300 595 937. That's the latest traffic on Smith FM Adelaide.
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7: Good morning, I'm Maham Kashani. A long-awaited interim report into GST reforms will be released by the Productivity Commission today. All jurisdictions except WA are in favour of dumping or dramatically changing the current agreement, which delivers Western Australia a 75-cent floor. The state's Premier Roger Cook has vowed to fight to keep the current deal. There have been a spate of alleged domestic violence murders in Queensland in recent weeks. Queensland Domestic and Family Violence Prevention Minister Amanda Cam says the killings are abhorrent. DV Connect says more needs to be done to end domestic violence deaths. Safety authorities are investigating a third runway incident at Sydney Airport that involved a Qantas flight crossing the path of a departing Virgin Australia aircraft. The incident followed a Jetstar flight slamming on its brakes during takeoff to avoid colliding with a Qatar Airways plane being towed on the tarmac. A search of Yatala Labour Prison has uncovered a suspected cache of drugs days after an inmate's bid to escape triggered a full lockdown of the facility. And Burgas, a Black Sea city in Bulgaria, has been chosen to host next year's Eurovision Song Contest. Updating sport. Essendon interim coach Dean Solomon has strongly denied suggestions of a feud with Mark McVay and James Hurd. Solomon says he's unsure where he'll be at the Bombers next year due to being away from his family. McVay is tipped to win the job even ahead of Essendon icon James Hurd. It's led to speculation of a rift among the trio, something Solomon has strenuously denied. Round 23 of the AFL kicks off tonight with the Dockers hosting the Crows, and Bangladesh trails Australia by 102 runs with 9 wickets. It's heading into day two of the first test in Darwin.
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7: A light shower or two, 17 the top. Partly cloudy tomorrow, also 17. Similar Sunday and Monday. And that's the latest on Smooth.
9: 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It is the More Music Breakfast Show. We have made it to Friday. It's Kelly Golding here. Hope you've had a great week. Lots of feel-good music coming your way this morning. Let's kick things off with Whitney Houston, How Will I Know? Happy Friday.
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0: 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Crow's playing Frio tonight. We'll have all the details next in the news at 6 o'clock with Maham. Heading for a top of 17 today. 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
2: Good morning, I'm Maham Kashani. Foreign Minister Penny Wong will take aim at One Nation's far-right policies in a major speech at the Lowy Institute today. Ms Wong is expected to argue that the minor party's call for monoculture would damage social cohesion at home and relations with allies abroad. The Productivity Commission will deliver a long-awaited report into GST reforms today. All states and territories except Western Australia are in favour of dumping or dramatically changing the current deal, which delivers WA a 75-cent floor. Premier Roger Cook has vowed to fight to keep the current arrangement. The deaths of more than 60 Australians are suspected of being linked to popular weight loss drugs. News Corp reports a further 2,800 people are believed to have suffered severe side effects after taking drugs sold under the brand names Ozempic, Wegovy and Mounjaro. A third runway incident at Sydney Airport is under investigation after a Qantas flight crossed the path of a departing Virgin Australia aircraft. And astronomers using the James Webb Telescope have discovered an entirely new astronomical object, which they've dubbed a black hole star. The object is a supermassive black hole shrouded in gas, hailing from close to the beginning of the universe. The research could help explain the mysterious little red dots detected in images of the early cosmos that have perplexed astronomers for years. Updating sport. Collingwood veteran Steele Sidebottom and Richmond's Dion Prestia have announced their AFL retirements. Sidebottom played in two Magpies premiership teams, while Prestia played in three with the Tigers. The Dockers host the Crows tonight to kick off round 23 off the league, and Les Kiss is encouraging his players to blaze their own trail after achieving a win in his first match as Wallabies coach. Australia defeated Japan last weekend. The second test will be played tomorrow afternoon.
3: Tick off your morning to-do list at BP with barista coffee and breakfast snacks. Turn into BP and it's tick done.
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2: A light shower or two, 17 the top. Partly cloudy tomorrow, also 17. Similar Sunday and Monday. And that's the latest on Smooth.
4: 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It's the More Music Breakfast Show on Smooth Adelaide with Kelly Golding. Hope you've had a wonderful weekend. Lots of great feel-good songs to get you through the morning and to the weekend. Here's Simple Minds.
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0: Shackles, Mary Mary on Smooth, playing more music and less talk for breakfast for your Friday. We have made it 16 past 6, heading for a top of 17 today. Light shower or two on the way. We'll check the roads. Back soon with Duran Duran on Smooth Adelaide.
1: Adelaide's traffic on Smooth.
2: Roads are wet out there at the moment due to passing showers, so drive carefully. Traffic lights flashing yellow in Regency Park South Road at Days Road. Burstwater Main Paradise low on North East Road near Darley Road. Road closures in place due to works in Virginia Penfield Road between Ranger Road and Heaslip Road. Also due to flooding in Lewiston on Baker Road. That's between Port Gawler Road and Robinson Road. See any dramas or delays, call the traffic hotline direct 1300 595 937. That's the latest traffic on Smith FM Adelaide.

0: A little dose of summer on Smooth Feel Friday as we head towards the weekend. Kokomo, the Beach Boys. It is 28 past 6. Hi, Kelly Godding this morning. A shower or two today. 17 degrees. Finding up for the weekend. Good news. News is next. Back soon with more music.
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1: Adelaide's traffic on Smooth.
13: got ourselves traffic lights flashing yellow for the moment in Regency Park South Road at Days Road, Burst Water Main Paradise, Lower North East Road near Darley Road. A little slip and slide on the roads too due to passing showers, so drive carefully. Road closure in place due to works in Virginia Penfield Road between Ranger Road and Heathslip Road, and also Lewiston due to flooding on Baker Road between Port Gawler Road and Robinson Road. See any dramas or delays, call the traffic hotline direct 1300 595 937. That's the latest traffic on Smith FM Adelaide.
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14: Good morning, I'm Maham Kashani. Major social media companies, including Meta, TikTok and Snapchat, will give evidence to an inquiry examining the online ban for under-16s. The Senate inquiry is considering whether penalties should be increased and the eSafety Commissioner's powers strengthened so she can better enforce the social media ban for Australian children. In their submissions, Google and TikTok say while they're doing their best to keep kids off their platforms, there isn't an industry-accepted effective technology to detect a user's age. Foreign Minister Penny Wong will use a high-profile speech at the Lowy Institute today to declare the rise of populism threatens Australia's national security. Ms Wong is also expected to argue the push for monoculturalism will leave the nation lonely in a dangerous world. The Productivity Commission will today hand down its long-awaited report into GST reforms. All jurisdictions bar Western Australia are in favour of dumping or drastically changing the current deal, which delivers WA a 75-cent floor. There have been a spate of alleged domestic violence murders in Queensland in recent weeks, prompting calls from advocates for more action to end DV deaths. And Burgas, a Black Sea city in Bulgaria, has been chosen to host next year's Eurovision Song Contest. Updating sport. Interim Essendon coach Dean Solomon has denied rumours of a rift with Mark McVay and James Hurd. Solomon says he's unsure whether he'll be at the Bombers next year due to being away from his family. McVay has been tipped to win the job, leading to speculation of a rift among the trio, something Solomon has strongly denied. The Crows face the Dockers to kick off round 23 of the league tonight, and Bangladesh trails Australia by 102 runs with 9 wickets, heading into day 2 of the first test in Darwin.
2: Tick off your morning to-do list at BP with barista coffee and breakfast snacks. Turn into BP and it's tick done.
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14: A light shower or two, 17 the top. Partly cloudy tomorrow, also 17. Similar Sunday and Monday. And that's the latest on Smooth.
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0: Feeling Good on Smooth, Gloria Gaynor. It is the More Music Breakfast Show. Oh my goodness, the weekend is almost here. Who else is hanging out for this one? And tonight we've got the footy on. The Crows are playing Frio. Fingers crossed we can get over the line on this one. Looking towards finals, Port are playing tomorrow against Melbourne. Great to have your company. On the way next, Eternal here at Smooth.
1: Adelaide's traffic on Smooth.
2: Roads are wet at the moment due to passing showers, so drive carefully. Traffic lights flashing yellow, Regency Park South Road at Days Road. Burst Water Main Paradise, Lower North East Road near Darley Road. Roads closed due to works, Virginia Penfield Road between Ranger Road and Heaslip Road. And also in Lewiston due to flooding, that's on Baker Road between Port Gawler Road and Robinson Road. Check your speed, Alawuna Avenue, Mitchell Park and Anzac Highway, Ashford. See any dramas or delays, call the traffic hotline direct 1300 595 937. That's the latest traffic on Smith FM.

0: 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It is the More Music Breakfast Show. Ace of Base, great song, isn't it? Kelly Golding here for Friday morning. It is the 14th of August. Welcome to it. News is next.
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2: Good morning, I'm Maham Kashani. US President Donald Trump has held an overnight phone call with Australia's Prime Minister. A White House official has confirmed the talks between Trump and Anthony Albanese. Details of their conversation have yet to be released. The Productivity Commission will today hand down its long-awaited report into GST reforms. All jurisdictions bar Western Australia are in favour of dumping or drastically changing the current deal, which delivers WA a 75-cent floor. Premier Roger Cook has vowed to keep the current arrangement in place. Tech companies including Meta and Snapchat will today give evidence to a Senate inquiry examining the online ban for under-16s. The probe is considering whether penalties should be increased and the East Safety Commissioner's powers strengthened so she can better enforce a social media ban for Australian kids. Another safety incident at Sydney Airport is under investigation. A Virgin flight was forced to abort takeoff last Sunday after pilots spotted a Qantas plane crossing ahead of them. It's the third airport safety incident being investigated in less than 3 weeks. And the deaths of more than 60 Australians are suspected of being linked to popular weight loss drugs like Ozempic and Mounjaro. The medical regulator also received reports of a further 2,800 people suffering severe side effects after taking the medication. Updating sport. Collingwood great Steel Sidebottom has officially told Magpies teammates he'll be retiring at season's end. His announcement coming just hours after Richmond midfielder Dion Prestia also called it quits. Round 23 off the league opens tonight with the Dockers hosting the Crows. And a rising Australian golfer has died in hospital in Thailand after suffering a brain hemorrhage. 18-year-old Jessica Bang underwent surgery and remained on life support but passed away in Bangkok with her family by her side.
3: Tick off your morning to-do list at BP with barista coffee and breakfast snacks. Turn into BP and it's tick done.
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2: A light shower or two, 17 the top. Partly cloudy tomorrow, also 17. Similar Sunday and Monday. And that's the latest on Smooth.
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0: Feeling good on Smooth Adelaide, the Bee Gees. It's Tragedy for Your Friday, 20 past 7. Hi, Kelly Golding this morning. Nearly showtime, isn't it? It all kicks off on September 5 to Sunday, September 13. 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
1: Adelaide's traffic on Smooth.
2: Roads closed at the moment for that drive into work, Virginia, due to works on Penfield Road between Ranger Road and Heaslip Road. Also, Lewiston due to flooding Baker Road between Port Gawler Road and Robinson Road. Roads wet too due to passing showers, so drive carefully. Urgent telecommunication works in Kilkenny, David Terrace near Kilkenny Road, and road plates in use following urgent works in Jepps Cross. That's Grand Junction Road near Main North Road with speeds at 40 both ways. See any dramas or delays? Call the traffic hotline direct 1300 595 937. That's the latest traffic on Smith FM Adelaide. We'll be right back.

0: and Good on Smooth with Sixpence None the Richer for your Friday. Weekend is upon us. Hope you got something to look forward to over the weekend. We'll check the roads and the latest news back soon with more music.
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1: Adelaide's traffic on Smooth.
15: A little slip and slide on the roads at the moment due to passing showers, so drive carefully. Roads closed due to works in Virginia Penfield Road between Ranger Road and Heaslip Road. Also due to flooding in Lewiston Baker Road between Port Gawler Road and Robinson Road. And urgent telecommunication works in Kilkenny David Terrace near Kilkenny Road. Just be sure to check your speed. Majors Road, O'Halloran Hill. See any dramas or delays, call the traffic hotline direct 1300 595 937. That's the latest traffic on Smith FM Adelaide.
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0: Good morning, I'm Maham Kishani. A long-awaited interim report into GST reforms will be released by the Productivity Commission today. All jurisdictions except WA are in favour of dumping or dramatically changing the current agreement, which delivers Western Australia a 75-cent floor. The state's Premier Roger Cook has vowed to fight to keep the current deal. There have been a spate of alleged domestic violence murders in Queensland in recent weeks. Queensland Domestic and Family Violence Prevention Minister Amanda Cam says the killings are abhorrent. DV Connect says more needs to be done to end domestic violence deaths. Safety authorities are investigating a third runway incident at Sydney Airport that involved a Qantas flight crossing the path of a departing Virgin Australia aircraft. The incident followed a Jetstar flight slamming on its brakes during takeoff to avoid colliding with a Qatar Airways plane being towed on the tarmac. A search of Yatala Labour Prison has uncovered a suspected cache of drugs days after an inmate's bid to escape triggered a full lockdown of the facility. And Burgas, a Black Sea city in Bulgaria, has been chosen to host next year's Eurovision Song Contest. Updating sport. Essendon interim coach Dean Solomon has strongly denied suggestions of a feud with Mark McVeigh and James Hurd. Solomon says he's unsure whether he'll be at the Bombers next year due to being away from his family. McVeigh is tipped to win the job even ahead of Essendon icon James Hurd. It's led to speculation of a rift among the trio, something which Solomon denies. The Crows take on the Dockers tonight to kick off round 23 off the league, and Bangladesh trails Australia by 102 runs with 9 wickets in hand, heading into the second day of the first test in Darwin.
2: Tick off your morning to-do list at BP with barista coffee and breakfast snacks. Turn into BP and it's tick done.
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0: A light shower or two, 17 the top. Partly cloudy tomorrow, also 17. Similar Sunday and Monday. And that's the latest on Smooth.
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0: Thanks for choosing Smooth for your Friday morning. Gabrielle Dreams. 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Hello. Thanks for being here. Tomorrow morning and Sunday, you can wake up from 6 o'clock with Mel Doyle, followed by Richard Wilkins and David Campbell for your feel-good weekend. Always fun. 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
1: Adelaide's traffic on Smooth.
2: Roads are wet at the moment due to passing showers, so drive carefully. Roads are closed due to works in Virginia Penfield Road between Ranger Road and Heaslip Road. Also, Lewiston due to flooding on Baker Road between Paul Caller Road and Robinson Road. Urgent telecommunication works, Kilkenny, David Terrace near Kilkenny Road. And road plates and news following urgent works, Jepps Cross Grand Junction Road near Main North Road, 40 both ways. See any dramas or delays, call the traffic hotline direct 1300 595 937. That's the latest traffic on Smith FM Adelaide.

0: How good are Fridays? And what a song, Deborah Harry, I Want That Man on Smooth. We are playing more music and less talk for your Friday morning as we head towards that weekend. Looking forward to it. News is next.
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1: Adelaide's traffic on Smooth.
14: Roads are wet at the moment due to passing showers, so drive carefully. Roads are closed due to works in Virginia Penfield Road between Ranger Road and Heaslip Road. Also due to flooding in Lewiston Baker Road between Port Oliver Road and Robinson Road. Urgent telecommunication works in Kilkenny David Terrace near Kilkenny Road. Road plates in use following urgent works. Jepps Cross Grand Junction Road near Main North Road. 40 both ways there. See any dramas or delays? Call the traffic hotline direct 1300 595 937. That's the latest traffic on Smith FM Adelaide.
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16: Good morning, I'm Maham Khashani. The Prime Minister says he had a productive phone call with US President Donald Trump overnight. Anthony Albanese has fronted the media this morning about their phone conversation, which focused on tariffs and critical minerals. Mr. Albanese says he asked Trump to consider exempting Australia from the flat 12.5% tariffs on Aussie exports to the US.
17: The ask that I made of the President is that he consider a full exemption or at the very least no increase.
16: A long-awaited interim report into GST reforms will be handed down by the Productivity Commission today. It's widely expected to recommend axing a special GST deal for WA, which offers the state a 75-cent floor. Foreign Minister Penny Wong will take aim at One Nation's far-right policies in a major speech at the Lowy Institute today. Ms Wong is expected to argue that the minor party's call for monoculture would damage social cohesion at home and relations with allies abroad. The deaths of more than 60 Australians are suspected of being linked to popular weight loss drugs like Ozempic and Mounjaro. The medical regulator also received reports of a further 2,800 people suffering severe side effects after taking the medication. And a third runway incident at Sydney Airport is under investigation after a Qantas flight crossed the path of a departing Virgin Australia aircraft last weekend. Updating sport. Collingwood veteran Steele Sidebottom and Richmond's Dion Prestia have announced their AFL retirements. Sidebottom played in two Magpies premiership teams, while Prestia played in three with the Tigers. The Dockers host the Crows tonight to kick off round 23 off the league, and Les Kiss is encouraging his players to blaze their own trail.

0: Feeling good on Smooth. Great to have you here. Ice House Electric Blue, Kelly Golding for your Friday. Hitting for 17 today, similar to yesterday. Wasn't too bad yesterday, I thought. Shower or two, partly cloudy, finding up for the weekend. This is good news. This is what we want. 17 tomorrow and Sunday. We'll check the news back soon with the weekend for the drive into work.
1: Adelaide's traffic on Smooth.
2: For that drive into work, we have a road closure at the moment in Virginia due to works on Penfield Road between Ranger Road and Heathcliff Road. Lewiston due to flooding on Baker Road between Port Gawler Road and Robinson Road. Roads are wet at the moment due to passing showers, so drive carefully. Urgent telecommunication works in Kilkenny, David Terrace near Kilkenny Road. And just be sure to check your speed. Majors Road, O'Halloran Hill. See any dramas or delays, call the traffic hotline direct 1300 595 937. That's the latest traffic on Smith FM Adelaide. We'll be right back.

0: 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Annie Lennox walking on broken glass on Smooth for your Friday. 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
1: Adelaide's traffic on Smooth.
15: Roads are wet at the moment due to passing showers, so drive carefully. Roads are closed due to works in Virginia, Penfield Road between Ranger Road and Hayslip Road. Also due to flooding in Lewiston, Baker Road between Port Gawler Road and Robinson Road. Urgent telecommunication works in Kilkenny, David Terrace near Kilkenny Road. And just be sure to check your speed. Black Road, O'Halloran Hill and also Majors Road. See any dramas or delays, call the traffic hotline direct 1300 595 937. That's the latest traffic on Smith FM Adelaide.
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17: Good morning, I'm Maham Kashani. PM Anthony Albanese has held his first overnight phone call with Donald Trump since March, describing it as lengthy and productive. The pair covering a broad range of topics, including the Middle East war, AUKUS and tariffs. The Prime Minister says he raised the issue of tariffs on Aussie exports, adding the US President agreed to consider exempting Australia from the levies. Major social media companies, including Meta and TikTok, will give evidence to an inquiry examining the online ban for under-16s. The Senate inquiry is considering whether penalties should be increased and the eSafety Commissioner's powers strengthened so she can better enforce the social media ban for Australian kids. Foreign Minister Penny Wong will use a high-profile speech at the Lowy Institute today to declare the rise of populism threatens Australia's national security. Ms Wong is also expected to argue the push for monoculturalism will leave the nation lonely in a dangerous world. The Productivity Commission will soon hand down its interim report into proposed GST reforms. All jurisdictions bar WA are in favour of dumping or drastically changing the current deal, which delivers the state a 75-cent floor. And Burgas, a Black Sea city in Bulgaria, has been chosen to host next year's Eurovision Song Contest. Updating sport. Interim Essendon coach Dean Solomon has denied rumours of a rift with Mark McVay and James Hurd. Solomon says he's unsure whether he'll be at the Bombers next year due to being away from his family. McVay has been tipped to win the job, leading to speculation of a rift among the trio, something Solomon has strongly denied. The Crows face the Dockers to kick off round 23 of the league tonight, and Bangladesh trails Australia by 102 runs with 9 wickets, heading into day 2 of the first test in Darwin.
2: Tick off your morning to-do list at BP with barista coffee and breakfast snacks. Turn into BP and it's tick done.
16: Smooth weather.
17: A light shower or two, 17 the top. Partly cloudy tomorrow, also 17. Similar Sunday and Monday. And that's the latest on Smooth.
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0: The Loco firing us up for our Friday morning on Smooth Adelaide. More songs like that tonight, 7 o'clock, Smooth's Old School Disco. Simon is raring to go. We will check those roads back with Denise Williams on the way soon. Heading for a top of 17 today.
1: Adelaide's traffic on Smooth.
2: For that drive into work, a couple of road closures at the moment, including Virginia due to works on Penfield Road between Ranger Road and Heaslip Road. Also due to flooding in Lewiston, Baker Road between Port Waller Road and Robinson Road. Urgent telecommunication works in Kilkenny, David Terrace near Kilkenny Road. Ongoing works, McDonald Park on the north-south motorway near the Curtis Road ramp. And check your speed, Raglan Avenue, Edwardstown. See any dramas or delays, call the traffic hotline direct 1300 595 937. That's the latest traffic on Smith FM Adelaide.

0: Feeling Good on Smooth. Olivia Dean wrapping up the More Music Breakfast Show for this week. Kelly Golding here. Enjoy your Friday, however you are spending it, and have a wonderful weekend. More Feel Good music for the workday after 9. Catch you back here Monday.
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1: Adelaide's traffic on Smooth.
12: Roads are wet due to passing showers, bit of drizzle too, so take it easy on the drive, particularly slippery through the hills this morning. Virginia roads are closed due to works, Penfield Road near Ranger Road and Heastley Road. Kilkenny, Uton Telecommunication works there, David Terrace near Kilkenny Road. And we're slow for works at Jepps Cross today, Grand Junction Road near Main North Road. Early morning cameras, Duthie Street, Malvern and Wattle Street, Malvern too. So any dramas or delays, call the traffic hotline direct 1300 595 937. That's the latest traffic on Smooth FM Adelaide.
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13: Good morning, I'm Mahan Kashani. The Prime Minister says he's had a lengthy and productive phone call with the US President. The overnight chat is the first to be held between the world leaders since a call in March this year. Anthony Albanese saying they covered a broad range of topics, including defence ties, the Middle East, AUKUS and Australian crews helping battle wildfires. The PM asked if he raised the issue of tariffs during the talks.
14: I always put forward Australia's national interest during these discussions, and the ask that I made of the President is that he consider full exemption.
13: The Productivity Commission will today hand down its long-awaited interim report into GST reforms. All jurisdictions bar WA are in favour of dumping or drastically changing the current deal, which delivers WA a 75-cent floor. Premier Roger Cook has vowed to keep the current arrangement in place. The Foreign Minister will use a speech today to paint Pauline Hanson's call for a monoculture as a threat to national security. Penny Wong will use the address to the Lowy Institute to argue our multicultural society is essential to our resilience. The Senator isn't expected to name One Nation during the speech, but will make references to the party's policies. Another safety incident at Sydney Airport is under investigation. A Virgin flight was forced to abort takeoff last Sunday after pilots spotted a Qantas plane crossing ahead of them. It's the third airport safety incident being investigated in less than 3 weeks. And the deaths of more than 60 Australians are suspected of being linked to popular weight loss drugs like Ozempic and Mounjaro. The medical regulator also received reports of a further 2,800 people suffering severe side effects after taking the medication. Updating sport. Collingwood great Steel Sidebottom has officially told Magpies teammates he'll be retiring at season's end. His announcement coming just hours after Richmond midfielder Dion Prestia also called it quits. Round 23 off the league opens tonight with the Dockers hosting the Crows. And a rising Australian golfer has died in hospital in Thailand after suffering a brain hemorrhage. 18-year-old Jessica Bang underwent surgery and remained on life support but passed away in Bangkok with her family by her side.
15: Tick off your morning to-do list at BP with barista coffee and breakfast snacks. Turn into BP and it's tick done.
1: Smooth weather.
13: A light shower or two, 17 the top. Partly cloudy tomorrow, also 17. Similar Sunday and Monday. And that's the latest on Smooth.
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